0: Dele Ojo 22 votes for Dele Ojo.
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1: kaba o. The music of Dele Ojo Terena 0912370 8675. We have Wale Glorious with 13 votes, Dele Ojo with 22 votes. All right, hello, the caller.
2: My name is Sola Obado.
1: Okay,
2: I vote for Dele Ojo to be my Kowabashiri for
1: Kowabashiri. 23 votes for Dele Ojo. All right, another voter here. Hello.
3: Hello, sir.
1: Hello, sir.
3: Family became a woman to kill a war.
1: Really?
3: God will bless you.
1: Amen.
3: Wale Glorious.
1: Wale
3: Glorious.
1: Atakure omoloye meku. Eshe goni, sir. All right, hello, the caller.
4: Hello, the heavy rain.
1: Yes, sir.
4: Good morning, sir.
1: Good morning, sir.
4: You make me to enjoy your music.
1: Wow, thank you, sir.
4: Thank you. And if I will present, I vote my vote goes for Dele Ojo.
1: Dele Ojo, that's 24 votes for Dele Ojo. 24 votes for Dele Ojo. 0912370 8675. Hello, the caller.
5: Hello, Bass on Fire.
1: Emma Wule, Sisi Mikoen.
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1: 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Hello, the caller. 15 votes. All right. Hello.
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1: 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Thank you. All right. Hello, the caller.
7: Hi, live.
1: Enjoy your life.
7: Enjoy your life.
1: All the time.
7: Okay.
1: Wale Glorious lendi fun 16 votes. 16 votes. Ẹ ṣe gan ni sir. 16 votes for Wale Glorious. Babalola Michael on Facebook. Thank you. 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Thank you. James Lucas. Many thanks to you. I can see your messages. Stepping in. I can see your messages. Ẹgbẹ́gbẹ́ kan. 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All right.

0: All right, hello, the caller. 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
1: Oga.
0: Yes, sir.
1: Are you ready to talk? I'm ready to talk.
0: Am I willing?
1: Yes, sir. Ah, I love you, know. Yes, sir. About you, sir. I don't know where you were. I saw you alone. Yeah, but say, am I going to be able to wait until long?
0: Am I sure? Come back.
1: Am I say, I did that. Only bilek man bile lunko. Ele mori awon pata die si ti won. 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
0: Beeni.
1: 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Ba se nti ni mi pe. So go long for our lower.
0: I mean,
1: and then they went last week. I want that story. Oh, my bit was in law. You can't put that for one physical of a jibu be. But on our lower.
0: I mean,
1: it's not what you do. When you do, you do.
0: Dele Ojo, that's 25 votes for Dele Ojo.

0: Hello, the caller. Hello, the caller.
1: Obiazi James from the
0: All right, sir.
1: I'm voting for Uncle Demojo.
0: All right, sir. 26 votes. Hello, the caller.
2: Hello, sir. Mr. Payo.
0: Yeah.
2: Good evening, sir.
0: Yeah, good morning, sir. We have few minutes to go. Hello, the caller.
3: Hello.
0: Hello. Yeah. Eka Roma. Twenty-eight votes for Dele Ojo. Who is the king? All right, let's see who is here. Hello.
4: Hello.
0: Hello.
4: Hello.
0: Yeah.
4: Oja
0: lati odoyin. O ti ja lati odoyin lohun. Yeah. All right.

0: All right, the last caller. The last caller.
1: Hello?
0: Yeah.
1: Hello,
0: sir.
1: Hello,
0: sir. Yeah, Ekaro, sir.
1: Mr. Michael, your delay.
0: Okay. Wale Glorious, 17 votes. Wale Glorious with 17 votes. Wow. The election is over. Wale Glorious with 17 votes. Haven't satisfied all the requirements you need to participate in this very election, and haven't gotten the second position. Are they happy to tell you now this very morning, say the winner don't emerge and the runner-up don't emerge? So Wale Glorious got 17 votes to take the second position. Congratulations to you, Wale Glorious. Congratulations. The second position, 17 votes. Congratulations to you, Akure Oloyemekun.

those who might be saying they cast their vote on top Facebook, I go soon do the announcement. The Electoral College vote on Facebook will soon be announced. Taiwo Raji Oluwaseun, thank you. Rav Dave, many thanks to you from United States. Babalola Michael. I go soon announce the votes, the Electoral College vote. So I will certify all the requirements when we say needs to feature for this very election, and haven't gotten the highest vote casts. The highest vote cast of 28, I, the resident electoral commissioner, with the reports I got from the international observers and the domestic observers, the election was free, fair, and credible. Free, fair, and credible. Hence, Dele Ojo is hereby declared the winner and return elected. Congratulations to you, Dele Ojo.

Congratulations to Dele Ojode, still on top 96.7 Lagilu FM. Are they try collate the electoral college votes? Very soon, I will let you know into the collation. If Nawale Glorious go win on top electoral college votes, or na Dele Ojo, una go know the winner anytime from now. So, mona no rush, mona no fear, nothing they happen. I see they talk and see nothing they happen. So, very soon, I go unveil who exactly be the winner.

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0: Emperor Dele Ojo, born in the year 1938 at Ilaramokin, Ondo State, attended St. Michael's Anglican School in Ilaramokin, and I learned how to play cornet under Roy Chicago in 1947-48 and banjoko 49-50-51, and I taught at St. Peter's Anglican School in Baraudo, from there to Ikere, from there to LA School number 1 Akure, from there to Lagos. I was the trumpeter of Victor Laya's second band in 1960-61. I came to Ibadan 1962, about 55 years ago. I started my band in Ibadan, and to God be the glory, I went to England 1966 to perform for Nigerian Students Union, and I have traveled far and wide, UK and America, played in 30 states in the United States. High Life Cannot Die At All is known all over the world. Now I'm back home to stay. And if you want me to come and take your stage, I will do it without looking back. I still play, I still perform. 56 years on stage is no joke. I am here to perform one more time. And if you want me to perform marriage, housewarming, burial, well, I'm around. To God be the glory.
2: That's not interview where I do for Baba Dele Ojo, done about 8-9 years ago. Yes, about 9 years ago. That not interview when we say I do for him. He talks instead they play, instead they perform. But you know, just few weeks to his 80th birthday. Yes, just few weeks. In fact, we don't begin plan the 80th birthday. Plans don't stay on, you know, top gear for the 80th birthday. Nai Baba, come out this world. May God make it the rest in soul. I do happy say I see him the time when we say they are alive. In fact, when we did the first year anniversary of High Life Extra of this very great kingdom, that's about 10 years ago, he was there live to present an award. Even he presented an award to me. That's about exactly 10 years ago. May God make it the rest the soul of Emperor

Listen, the music of the Orinta brothers, Uatola Mojo, and the one we saw just here finished now. Congratulations to those when they on top Facebook, the electoral college vote. There, Dele Ojo capture 52%, while Wale Glorious got 48%. 52 by 48. Wale Glorious struggle on top Facebook, but you know, mid top. Some people won't even vote for Wale Glorious. They're going to write Wale Ojo. So some of them were disqualified. Congratulations to both of them. Are great musicians. Yes, during their days on earth, Wale Glorious come out this world very early. Wale Glorious died at the age of, I think about 28, 29 years old. That's in the year 1951. Now the same year, in with Ereko Sima, Cardinal Jim Rex Lawson died. Rex Lawson was early January, that's 16th of January 1951. While Wale Glorious was around 20th of November, still the same 1951. So Wale Glorious don't go since, but Dele Ojo was about 7 years ago in command this world. May God make it rest their souls. Yes, may God make it rest their souls. In case you get anything, when you say you want to tell me, remember, we now the Africa largest collector of high life music and music of yesteryears. Just call my number, either WhatsApp, through WhatsApp call, or through, you know, normal call, or text message on top either WhatsApp, or you text message on top normal WhatsApp. The number now 0812 016 6704. That number, capture the number once again, 0812 016 6704. You want advertise your product on top this very program. Remember, I say the program they sell himself. If you say carry your market, come here, you go see your market, go begin sell nyafu nyafu. You want to sell your market here, you want to give us gifts, now still that number you go call. You want to give us gifts, and also you get an event when we say you want, me will help you anchor, me will help you organize and make everything feel go well. Also call that very number. Remember, say if you watch this very program, apart from Lagilu FM 96.7, on top of our Facebook, when be High Life and Music of Yesteryears. Go check her now. Once you enter your Facebook, go search for High Life and Music of Yesteryears. Make you like them. You go begin the watch all the videos and also all the events when we say we put on top that very platform, High Life and Music of Yesteryears on Facebook. Go like her now. We do one together. The number once again is 0812 016 6704. I don't begin waka small. I thank you and you. When we say join us tonight, may God make it a blessing. And nyafu nyafu. My name now Victor Piles Azubike, the Amuludun of this very great kingdom. I don't begin waka, the Asiwaju of this great kingdom. Many thanks to you all. Great una na do well. If you enjoy tonight, why not join me during the week, Monday, Tuesday, and Wednesdays, 5 p.m. and on Friday, 6 p.m. on Saturday, 10 p.m. On a good morning.

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2: hospital
1: 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to me in WhatsApp won ni yes they can send it gbati o ti e take me ti dele gan mi ti dele ko ti pe 15 minutes gan bi won se send result yen yen won wa wo result yen but aya mi o balẹ ojo ona gan mo ti 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
0: I can go to your showcase. I want to see a lagelu 96.7 FM. Yes, it's really a fatima, but one beck can take it.

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0: 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eleyele church this decision was not warmly accepted by the members of the Majeroku, as they had grown accustomed to Baba and he too had become used to them. So for Majeroku Church, it was a decision that was too hard to bear. While for LLS Church, it was a welcome development. And it says, different strokes for different folks. LLS Church was one of the biggest auditorium that Baba have ever pastored. 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
2: 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We also roll out the drums for the birthday celebration of our founder and proprietor, Oba Adebayo Akande, on his birthday. God and you are esteemed friends and family by our side. 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Happy birthday. 19 years of impactful trailblazing presence in the media landscape of your state. The 87th birthday celebration of the Akeni Lubadov Motherland, Oba Mustala Adebayo Akande, MFR. For these twin celebrations, join us on Tuesday, 21st of July, 2026, for our annual lecture at the Trenchard Hall, University of Ibadan. Lecture topic, Rising Insecurity in the Land, What the Stakeholders Must Do Now. Guest lecturer, a former police chief and criminologist, Just Watch Out. Chairman of the day, Mr. Biodun Ladipo, former military intelligence officer and diplomat, U.S. Army. Tuesday, 21st July, 2026, at Trenchard Hall, University of Ibadan. 11 a.m. as a time. Attendance is free. Splash FM at 19. 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
1: 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The month of July stands out tall as a special month. It reminds us of how far your integrity station, Splash, 105.5 FM has come. We also roll out the drums for the birthday celebration of our founder and proprietor, Oba Adebayo Akande, on his birthday. God and you are esteemed friends and family by our side. 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Happy birthday! 19 years of impactful trailblazing presence in the media landscape of your state. The 87th birthday celebration of the Akeni Lubadov Motherland, Oba Mustala Adebayo Akande, FR. For these twin celebrations, join us on Tuesday, 21st of July, 2026, for our annual lecture at the Trenchard Hall, University of Ibadan. Lecture topic, Rising Insecurity in the Land, What the Stakeholders Must Do Now. This lecturer, a former police chief and criminologist, just watch out, Chairman of the Day, Mr. Biodun Ladipo, Former military intelligence officer and diplomat, U.S. Army. Tuesday, 21st July 2026, at Trenchard Hall, University of Ibadan, 11 a.m. as a time. Attendance is free. 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

0: 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You.
1: Video
2: will
1: be seen. 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
2: Ladies,
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0: If anyone has seen this video, I'm worried. This will be the last video of me being homework. Last video of me being homework will be seen. But if anyone has seen this video, I'm already dead. And the cause of my death is Otoku Asaba. He's standing on a wood with his father. He's, which is by Hipsy Hotel. I think that's the name of the hip. But like Hipsy Hotel. He has a boutique in the hotel. You think he's inside the reception of that hotel. Once you get to Medifree Junction, when you get to Medifree Junction in Asaba, by Bana Road, Medifree Junction, you see the hotel. It is the first hotel by the road by Medifree Junction, by your left. He's a big content creator. He has a sales girl called Obosun and Shioma. This video is dedicated to him. As at last 2 weeks Friday, I can't remember the actual date, but last 2 weeks Friday. Today date is 14. I'm making this video on the 14th. So last 2 weeks Friday from on the 14th, this was when this event happened. First of all, I met him online on Monday, which is on Monday before Friday. And I told him that I'm going through some problems. And I need money to solve that the family problem. I thought I was worried. And I told him that I know of a man. He has taken a daughter and was in Asaba. But the man is not staying in Asaba. The man is staying in Abuja. But he wants to stick with me. But I can't go. And I texted him that I need his advice. And I texted him for that advice. So I would know if he will be able to give me any ideas, like advice or any ideas of how to make money. Or just advice. I just needed someone to talk to because I don't have a friend. I don't have any friend. I told him, he said I should not go. Even without him, me telling him. Yet I would have not still go to that Abuja. Because I've not been to Abuja once before. Secondly, I know I'm a virgin. That was what I told him. And I would have still not do it. I just told him to just let the burden out of national go. Asaba on Friday. When he told me to come and meet him on Friday, he said I should come and meet him on Friday. He's going to help me. He did not tell me that. Let me come, that let him sleep with me. He's going to give me the amount of money I want. No. He just told me, come to us. Can you come to us about Friday? I will help you. My phone was on disappear mode, so I don't have screenshots of those messages anymore. But I'm sure it will be on his phone. Since my phone is on 24-hour disappear, my own chat will not appear in his side, but his own will appear. And his own is more evidence because the shot will be there when he told me to call that he wants to help me. And he did not engage in any conversation with me with sex. That when I say, okay, I'm going there, I know he wants to stick with me with the money. There was no conversation with such. So we planned on Friday. I went to the park. He said I should get to the park and call him. I went there, called him on video call to be shown in the park. He sent me the transport fare to pay because I told him I don't have the time. I went there. My parents was not away. You know, my family members are away. I later told my sister, my twin sister, I'm going to Asaba. And I sent her the phone number and the man in case anything happened to me. But I didn't tell her what I was going there for because me, I don't know. I got there. He went to his shop. From there, he said he wants to go to the car wash. Went to the car wash. Then he went to the hotel. In my mind, what is he doing in the hotel? I was like, okay, maybe that is where he normally stays. So even before we entered, he told me that this is where he normally lodges. And he stays most times. He said, okay. would do anything with sex because he's a popular person and he would not want to try doing rubbish because people might drag him home. That was where my mistake came from. I went inside. That person is tough, he likes me, wants to be with me. And all that. Then I was on top of the bed, foolishly me. I allowed him to put my clothes. That was where I made the mistake. And I told him that, please, I cannot do this. I'm done. I'm still with him. I had to remind him that. Maybe he's, I don't remember how to remind him. So, I want to do this. So, even if I want to do this, I want to do it with somebody that I know that I'm dating. For love, I'm not for money. I cannot do this for money or anything. Even about the money, even when he carry me in time, he not tell me, say, okay, how much you want, or I will give you the money. We did not bargain on sex money. You know, he's a man. He was already pulling my clothes. I was trying to stop him, but no, he was still pulling me. So I said, okay, this man is going to do this in by force. He put my clothes, and then I told him no. So he tried. He was not saying that it is no entry. So I told him, I said, you see, I'm a virgin. So it's no enter. Just let me go. He said, okay. I still say I won't stand up. You know, I'm lying down like this. Process of me to turn side and stand up. He can't use my back. He can't use my back face plan. He can't use me and cover my mouth. He used his hand to cover my mouth and then he pressed my back. On the bed. Close my mouth. He was not raping me. I was shouting. Nobody could hear. I couldn't even chat to him because of the pressure of his hand on my mouth. So, they did it. He didn't leave it to a heavy burst. And I stopped. I came down from the bed. I thought that the thing didn't even enter. I came down. It was very painful. But I thought that maybe it didn't enter. I came down immediately. I saw blood coming out of my body. I was crying. I was crying and it's only him. The worst part of that, do you know what he told? Do you know what he said? He said that, thank God, that you don't know how you make me feel. That he has been wanting to experience this virgin again, that he has never done it before, that he has been craving for it. He said he is so happy doing this. What am I telling him? You are telling me you are happy doing this. Did I do it with you genuinely? You make me, I tell you, I think telling me my face that you genuinely, that you are happy doing this. So I went to the bathroom to clean up myself. I couldn't even clean up myself. I was just standing and crying, pushing the blood come out of my body because I was already thinking that I've disappointed my parents and I've disappointed myself. So I came to the bathroom and started beating it. He was not doing as if he was sorry. He was begging me, he lit that, he left, he couldn't eat that for the bathroom. He was not begging me. I told him about it that I did not pay my parents and from here to Abuja, to Asaba. I did not tell anybody. How would I explain to them? How would I tell the world that I carried myself to Asaba to Rikema before me and I entered room? If I'm dead, who will I explain? If I don't call police, they will say I'm still on foot. Besides, the deed has been done. They must still say it's not right because I'm up to 20 years, I'm 21 years. So I just say, this thing has happened, this thing has not happened, even though I'm not happy. They will just keep forgiving. They cannot arrest him, they cannot do anything. Even if I decide to do serious TRS, he has influence, he's popular. You know, poor man. And money go kill his face. So I said, no problem for you, babe. Incredible hug, I will hug him. Forgive him. But I was not talking for him, I was angry. I was still angry. It was like how many hours later I slept. I woke up. Because I was being serious that there was nothing to put inside me. So I said the meeting stop, I will go. So I was still waiting in that process. I stepped off and I was weak. Haruko, I eat because I'm late since this morning. Time coffee was already something after 3, I mean after this, after 3, I mean after 4. So, both noodles for me, I ate. And I even talked with him, I even laughed with him. The love was not genuine, but I had to laugh with him because I cannot go depressed. Depression will not do anything, no tears will do anything. And he even told me that the dress is going to buy for me, that the dress is 32,000. Now once he buy the dress for me, I will go back to normal. It was when he even told me that I had hope. That was when I even stopped crying. I consoled myself and I had hope that I can still imagine that feeling veggie. I know that I'm not going to get veggie, but at least I will still imagine. So I told him that I'm not spending the night here. Even when he was sleeping, he was still trying to come close to me, to touch me, for the last 6 again. I was sitting after the rain, because I followed him up, I still did, I followed him up. That was not me that he wants to use the opportunity to go by again. Are you okay? And I got and I said that me, I cannot stay here, because I know that if I try and send him to sleep here, they go tomorrow morning. He's still going to rap me again because me, I'm not willing to agree. He still wants to personally do it. And I know it's dangerous. So I said, let me go. He can't send me. How much he sent me? This is not 8,000. He sent me for transport. Back to me. He did not give me money for the drugs, nothing. I saw him sending the best notes to somebody that go to the POS.
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All right, Better Country family, listener, good morning and welcome to Lagilu 96.7 FM. Okay, Guy Junkie, the Oga at the top radio station. This one at the Turiwo, they carry Commander Domot every Sunday morning. And time don't reach for us to throw away the Turi given. We can sit down, we could throw one the given with immediate alacrity and without wastement of time. My name is Nasisi Chiquito. Alright, country family, smoke, we take this small smoke, we collect, we turn that, put on top the Tory before we enter inside the Tory Nissansa. Even with what they call news headlines. Presidency, then, they don't reveal NDC presidential candidate on top Peter Obi's latest political strategy. And former Minister of Justice, Malami, he don't pick Musa Zagi as ADC deputy governorship candidate for inside Kebbi State. On top of Budo Ibuturi, Hungary's president, he don't agree to stand down after parliament then don't back removal. On top of sports, Spain, the training session, they don't cancel before World Cup final. Yes, this one and others now I'm going to hear on top of the Torino touch your radio. Will they come back?

All right, informate we reach us here. Be say the presidency them don't come out, can't describe as something we no good. On top of the latest strategy where the Nigeria Democratic Congress NDC presidential candidate Peter Obi take a shook thing, say where he go involving supporters them will be the obedient movement them ahead of for the 2027 general elections. The special advisor to President Bola Ahmed Tinubu on top media and public communications, Daniel Bala, inside a post where he carry put on top in X, will be tweeting, he accused Obi say he use repeated claims about a threat to in life as part of political strategy. Bala make the allegation inside the reaction to Obi recent remark on for Berlin, Germany, where he claimed there say in being get attempt on top in didn't get a threat on top in life during the planned visit where he get to Benue State for inside April 2025. The president Tokotoku man, he dismiss and throw away Obi claim, and he can't argue say they follow they follow what in indescribable as a pattern of making similar allegations. All right, on top another to read before Vice President Atiku Abubakar, he don't tell National Assembly them to make them identify and make them expose officials the way they're responsible for the money where they say loss, where they say loss will be $210 billion where they duplicate and then overlap for inside allocation where they for 2026 Appropriation Act. The presidential candidate of the African Democratic Congress, ADC, he also called for immediate Mwangwa forensic investigate into the budget, where he said the alleged irregularities them reflect say he make in the show say indiscipline he plenty and he boku well under President Bola Ahmed government. Inside the matter where in talk where then carry come out through the senior special assistant on top public communication will be Frank Shaibu, Atiku talk say the revelations he don't bring down the government claim say economy reform the restaurant small. Article talk said the report where then duplicate alongside what he described as the country's poor performance on top of global prosperity indicators. He say he don't expose one of the most jaga reckless administration for inside Nigeria democratic history. All right, sir. Moving on, the governorship candidates of the African Democratic Congress, ADC, for inside the Kebbi State, Abubakar Malami, he don't name Musa Zagi as the party's deputy governorship candidate for the 2027 governorship election with the comma. This appointment, the announcement for inside the statement, where we say come out from the party's publicity secretary, will be engineer Abubakar Musa. According to the statement, Zagi's election they say received the approval of the ADC governorship candidate, and they said the party they can congratulate Musa Zagi on top as he come out as the person will be said and choose. They can express, he said, then get confidence inside him, the ability for him to discharge the responsibility of his office once he say he enter inside the Aso Rock as a deputy governor. He enter inside that state as a deputy governor. They can also congratulate other ADC candidates them where they contest plenty elective positions for the 2027 general elections, and they can tell party members them and supporters them so may they remain together as one, join head and leg together in order to become one as then they look forward for the election where they come.
All right, country family is the national chairman of the African Democratic Congress, ADC, David Makay, National Secretary Rauf Aregbesola, and chieftain of the party, John Aregbesola. They don't visit the party's presidential running mate, will be Rotimi Amaechi. The ADC leaders then they visit Amaechi for in house to tell him sorry with on top of the death of his mama, will be then Ezine Mary Odua. Then share these memories, then share memories of the mama, and then offer sorry to the passing or sorry to the man, Rotimi Amaechi, because of his mama will die. Similarly, according to information where they hear, there's a former Attorney General of the Federation and Minister of Justice, Dr. Abubakar Malami, will be son. They say visit Amaechi to personally tell him sorry and pray for the family on top the death of his mama, will be them Mary Ezine Odua. All right, now with that story, we enter inside the Obodo Yibo story. We are in talk, say Hungarian President Tamás Szijjártó, he don't agree to step down, where he signed an amendment to the country's constitution, where go end in presidency for midnight today. Prime Minister Peter Magyar's party, they don't do it, they don't steamroll the law change through parliament to Szijjártó, to remove Szijjártó, where we say they're widely seen as loyalists of former Prime Minister Viktor Orbán, who lost power for April after 16 years. Szijjártó, he gets 5 days to sign the amendment, or he will risk the protracted constitutional crisis and impeachment proceedings. Them, he confirmed to say Ingo agree to the law change as the deadline don't pass on Sunday evening. But in say inside statement, he accused Magyar's government to say they violate the rule of law. He talk say the amendment he marked the breaking point inside Hungarian constitutional democracy, and he say the core values of free society will be said and been trampled underfoot for the sake of political power. All right, finally, na news, na Obodo Spona Sport matter will be read now. We had in talk say Spain's final training session before the World Cup final, and then cancel them after heavy thunderstorms hit New York and New Jersey on Saturday. The Spanish team, they said they due to train for the Melanie Lane training ground where they for New Jersey, but after the session, they say initially they suspend them and later they can call them off. About 5 miles away for inside Morristown, opponents Argentina, they said they able to train after 45 minutes delay. Spain and the defending champions Argentina, they said they will meet this night final for New York, New Jersey Stadium. U.S. protocol states them. U.S. protocol, they don't state say any outdoor sporting event them must be suspended if lightning or electrical activity they detected within 8 mile radius of the place where they play the something. All right, now with this one with the waka they go our other programs then this morning, but before we waka come out, make we give on the small cocolets them waste it and that put on top the Tory. We'll be telling her when I remember say we tell on her say presidency them don't reveal NDC presidential candidate Peter Obi latest political strategy, and we tell on her say before Minister of Justice Malami he don't pick Musa Zaghi as an ADC deputy governorship candidate for inside the Kebbi state. On top of Obodo Yibo Tori, we've been telling us say Hungary's president, he don't agree to stand down after parliament don't back in removal. And on top of sport Tori, we tell on us say Spain's training session, they don't cancel them before the World Cup final.
all these ones plus other plenty etc informate them. Now I go get on top our website to read more. 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The news director, Natunde Olawuwu, and na Babatunde Murun KG, na Inshukan with him, then Kukuli Sitori, carry give me, webi shishi shikito, to read and give you, when you listen to Lagelu, the beautiful station. I greet and I say, una good morning, as we will join hands together this morning to go listen to True Talk Sunday, the number B corner. No touch your radio, I still they come back. Una good morning.

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Communications calendar. The month of July stands out tall as a special month. It reminds us of how far your integrity station, Splash 105.5 FM, has come. We also roll out the drums for the birthday celebration of our founder and proprietor, Oba Adebayo Akande, on his birthday. God and you are a

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2: 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It is very very compulsory. Therefore, the primary purpose of a cooperative AGM is to render accounts of stewardship by the leadership and for members to receive statement of business affairs for the year. Because of what? For accountability, transparency, and democratic governance. 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
1: what will you frame forward?
2: 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year's budget, policy changes, and the distribution of dividends or surplus funds to members. 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You can't just approach a business anyhow. A business you approach anyhow will end up anyhow. Then kini awon policy changes, iyen ni awon decisions wa. 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
2: 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No matter your involvement with any union, you are not supposed to submit your autonomy to any union. 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Our advice is it Mr. Ademola?
6: I think so.
2: E lo si secretariat, e lo report formally. 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The money cannot perish like that. 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
1: Along your lot, Josie Ben, football down, I draw, tell you, you put your teeth at your two, or your very good life, but rock up past your lung, and say, I go, you don't lack my lady, and I come on that you push your job and drop those who get you. 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
9: 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La, la, la, la, la, la, la, la, la, la, la, la, la, la, la, la, la, la, la, la, la, la, la, la, la, la, la, la, la, la, la, la, la, la, la, la, la, la, la, la, la, la, la, la, la, la, la, la, la, la, 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
1: 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We also roll out the drums for the birthday celebration of our founder and proprietor, Oba Adebayo Akande, on his birthday. God and you are esteemed friends and family by our side. 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Happy birthday. 19 years of impactful trailblazing presence in the media landscape of our state. And the 87th birthday celebration of the Akeni Olubadan of Motherland, Oba Mustala Adebayo Akande, FFR. For these twin celebrations, join us on Tuesday, 21st of July, 2026, for our annual lecture at the Trenchard Hall, University of Ibadan. Lecture topic, Rising Insecurity in the Land, What the Stakeholders Must Do Now. This lecturer, a former police chief and criminologist, just watch out. Chairman of the day, Mr. Biodun Ladipo, four military intelligence officer and diplomat U.S. Army. Tuesday, 21st July 2026 at Trenchard Hall, University of Ibadan, 11 a.m. as the time. Attendance is free. 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

0: troubled world full of unanswered questions, clueless leadership and situations that seem hopeless, God has not left us without an answer. 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God bless you as you listen.
1: Shall we pray? Our dear and everlasting Father, we are very grateful because you are giving us another privilege to hear your word today. I pray for every listener, you will bless them, you will bless every listener, oh God, and you make everyone that is hearing this word to receive grace to be doers of your word, in the mighty name of Jesus. Thank you, Father. In Jesus' name we pray. Amen. I'm reading from Acts of Apostles, chapter 11. I pick it from verse 22. Acts 11, from verse 22. The tidings of these things came unto the ears of the church which was in Jerusalem, and they sent forth Barnabas that he should go as far as Antioch, who, when he came and had seen the grace of God, was glad and exhorted all that with purpose of heart they would cleave unto the Lord. For he was a good man and full of the Holy Ghost and of faith, and much people was added unto the Lord. Then departed Barnabas to Tarsus for to seek Saul, and when he had found him, he brought him unto Antioch. And it came to pass that a whole year they assembled themselves with the church and taught much people. And the disciples were called Christians first in Antioch. The disciples were first called Christian in Antioch. The mark of true discipleship. The mark of true discipleship. You see, when you are a true disciple, there is a mark by which people will know that you are a true disciple of Jesus Christ. What we are seeing in Christendom today are contrary to the practice of true discipleship. When one becomes a follower of Christ, he is a disciple. However, it is certain that not all the followers of Christ we are seeing today are true disciples of Christ. Some are false disciples just following Christ for meats and miracles. Many are just rushing to church today because they are going to give them rice, give them money, give them food, give them clothes, give them everything. Not because they want to make heaven, not because they love Jesus, not because they want to forsake their sins. That is aberration. Hence, you need to know what is the real mark of true disciples. We all need to know what is the real mark of true disciples of Christ. In this message, we are focusing on only one encompassing mark of true disciple. That if you are a true disciple of Jesus, there is one major mark by which people will know you belong to Jesus. And so, what is the mark of true discipleship? The mark of true discipleship, we see it in that Acts 11:26. I go back to that place. Acts 11:26 says, and when he had found him, he brought him unto Antioch. And it came to pass that a whole year they assembled themselves with the church, that is Paul and Barnabas, and taught much people that is in the word of God, and the disciples were called Christians first in Antioch. What does that mean? The disciples. How do we know they were disciples? Because they were Christ-like. Because they were like Jesus. People of Antioch assessed them. And in their assessment, they discovered that these disciples, they were just manifesting Christ. So the only title they can give them is little Christ, which are calling Christians. Christ-like people. People like Jesus. So the true mark of a disciple of Jesus is becoming like Jesus. Becoming like Jesus. Becoming like Jesus. That's more and more. That's the key. That's the mark. If anybody claims to be a disciple of Jesus but is not becoming Christ-like in his image and likeness, let's see what the Bible says in 2 Corinthians 3:18. The Bible says, but we all with open face, beholding as in a glass the glory of the Lord, are changed into the same image from glory to glory, even as by the Spirit of the Lord. A true disciple of Jesus, as he constantly meditates in the word of God and in devotion to the Lord, the Bible says he will be transformed or metamorphosed to the image of Christ from glory to glory. Yeah, that is, he will be becoming more like Jesus from level to level. He will be becoming more like Jesus as he walks with him, as he follows him in his image and likeness. That is talking about a lifetime. That's the lifetime mark of a true follower of Christ. When you are truly following Jesus, one of the things people will be seeing in you is that you'll be metamorphosing onto his likeness and image progressively. See, you will not be a Christian today, a devil tomorrow. No. The Bible says you'll be changed, you'll be transformed from glory to glory. You'll be becoming more like Jesus. You will not be devilish like Judas. You will not be liar or lying like Ananias and Sapphira. No, you will not be worldly like Demas. You say you are a disciple of Christ, you will not be carnal like the Corinthian Christians. You say you are a disciple of Jesus, you will not be sinful in the name of abounding grace, like some Roman Christians who say, because grace abound, let's continue in our sin, as we are having it today. Some people say, because we are saved by grace, so if we are sinning, we are covered by grace. That is satanic doctrine. Grace don't cover you to sin. Grace brings you out of sin. Grace keeps you from sin, not keeps you in sin. The grace that keeps you in sin is grace that will lead you to hell. Grace don't keep in sin, it keeps from sin. If you have received genuine grace, genuine saving grace, keeps from sin, not in sin. You keep in your own sin and you say you receive grace. That's what some Christians are saying in Rome. That's why Paul told them, yeah, shall we continue in sin that grace may abound? He said, God forbid. You see? So when you are a true disciple of Christ, you begin to resemble him. You begin to be like him in every area of life. In every area of your life. Look at what the Bible says in 1 Peter 2:21. He says, for here, even hereunto were ye called, because Christ also suffered for us, leaving us an example that we should follow his footsteps. Who did no sin, neither guile was found in his mouth. You cannot say you are a follower of Christ and you be committing sin. No. You can't say you are a follower of Christ and you be a fraudulent person, untrustworthy person, a liar. No. He said, who when he was reviled, reviled not. You can't say you are a follower of Christ and become a street fighter. Or a person that be cursing people all over the places. He said, when he suffered, he threatened not, but committed himself to him that judgeth righteously. You see, when you are a true follower, a disciple of Christ, you'll be resembling Jesus in every area of your life. In holiness and righteousness, you will be like Jesus. You'll be becoming like Jesus in humility and obedience. You'll be becoming like Jesus in honesty and integrity. You'll be becoming like Jesus in godliness and in joy in the spirit. When you are a true disciple of Jesus, you will be becoming more like Jesus in faith and life of prayer, in love and peace, in patience and long suffering. You'll be manifesting Christ more and more in gentleness and meekness, in goodness and kindness, in the zeal of God, in zeal for good works. Those are the things that shows that you are becoming more Christ-like. In submission to the will of God and in self-control, you discover that you are just becoming more like Jesus. But what are the secrets of becoming more like Jesus? What are the secrets of this mark of becoming more like Jesus? After you have been born again, you need to be learning at the feet of Jesus. Jesus said in Matthew 11:29, "Take my yoke upon you and learn of me." If you are going to be like him, you have to learn of him. You have to sit at his feet on a daily basis and learn at his feet. Learn from him through his word. Number two, to become more like Jesus, you have to be beholding Jesus in the mirror of his word. The Bible says, as we behold him like in the mirror. The word of God is like a mirror. As you are beholding Jesus in that mirror of the word, you'll be shaping after his image and likeness in your life and character. Number three, you need to possess the mind of Christ. 1 Corinthians 2:15 says, 2:16, sorry, "For who had known the mind of the Lord that he may instruct him? But we have the mind of Christ." You can't be like Christ without having the mind of Christ. You need the mind of Christ. You need the heart of Christ. You need the spirit of Christ. Then, to be like Jesus, you need to be focusing on Christ in life crisis. The Bible says, looking unto Jesus, the author and finisher of our faith. When you are facing crisis in life, you don't need to remove your eyes from Jesus. Christ must be in your focus. Looking at him. When Peter was on the stormy sea with Jesus and he was looking at Jesus, he was marching on the stormy sea. But by the time he started looking at the storms, he began to sink. To be like Jesus, you have to keep looking unto Jesus. And then you have to be following his footsteps. He said, "I have done this thing for you to give an example to do as I have done for you." And he said, he has given us an example to follow his footsteps. You have to be in every situation of life. You have to consider Christ first. What will Christ do in this situation? How will Christ react to this situation? What will Christ say over this matter? How will Christ you put him as your mirror, as your mentor, and as your pattern. And then you must be ready to walk like Jesus walked. Because 1 John 2:6 says, he that seeth he abideth in him ought himself also so to walk, even as he walked. You must be ready to walk as Jesus walked. And finally, you need to be purifying yourself, even as Christ is pure. That's 1 John 3:3. You have to be purifying yourself from sin, from worldliness, from carnality, from corruption, from defilement, from anything dirty, anything unclean, so that you can be made ready for the rapture, both inwardly and outwardly. Shall we pray? Heavenly Father, we thank you because you have told us what is the mark of true discipleship, that is becoming more like Jesus. I pray for all my listeners today who are saying they are followers of Christ, but they are far from Christ's likeness, that you will help us today to return to you and help them to be able to put on the yoke of Jesus and be learning from him and follow him to the end. In Jesus' name I pray. Amen. Jesus is the
0: answer for the world today. We believe God has touched your heart through the message of today. For more information and inquiries, call 080-5731-7115, 080-5731-7115. 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
3: 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And to 7 or 8 a.m.
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2: he received his sight. Gba ìríran.
3: Say my life receive your sight.
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3: 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That's the reason of coming here.
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3: 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He hear me singing that song.
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0: Bible says, the love of Bartimaeus,
1: and
0: received transformation because of intervention of the Lord Jesus. Intervention of the Lord Jesus of Nazareth.
1: What
0: forgotten. The money they forgot him. Mary said,
1: but Jesus did.
0: When Jesus arrived, it is too late. And we started eating. It's too late. All the
1: money
0: they are buckling up. And since Father is a
1: great.
0: Jesus, Oluwa.
1: That is John 11:21.
0: John 11:21.
1: Mata wifun Jesus pe.
0: Oluwa.
1: Oluwa.
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0: Mo mo pe. 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
1: O tu wa ba bere lowo.
0: Olorun yo fi fun o.
1: Now verse 40 re wa wi pe. 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
1: Emi lo le gbagbo.
0: How many of you believe?
1: Emi lo le mo pe o ti
0: late. How many of you know that it's not late for you?
1: Pe o si le make it.
0: So that you can still make it.
1: So pe mo gbagbo.
0: Say I believe.
1: Eyin da wa diaspora e pariwo pe mo gbagbo.
0: Say I believe.
1: Mo si ma make it.
0: I will still make it.
1: Emi ma make it.
0: I will make it.
1: That is Jesus Oluwa.
0: The salvation of the Lord Jesus.
1: O ma mu ki make it.
0: He make me to make it in life.
1: Emi ma make it. Kira o emi ma me kira ba ta fe.

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0: at 80
1: at age 80
0: oni won gbe Moses dide
1: Moses was lifted up
0: ko si gba ti o le gbe mi dide
1: there's no time God can lift me up
0: emi lo kan bayi
1: it's my turn now
0: ti won gbe dide
1: to be lifted up
0: tori emi ni ma kokko je
1: ni God will be the first
0: to be lifted up

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0: Mo gbagbo.
1: I believe.
0: Emi ni ma koko je ni.
1: I'll be the first testifier.
0: Osu ta wa yi.
1: And this month.
0: Emi ni number 1.
1: I will be the first testifier.
0: You are
1: the first testifier.
0: Environment can
1: never change the word of God.
0: The lady one, no,
1: I promise on you.
0: Mata wipe.
1: Mata says.
0: But it's late.
1: It's late.
0: Jesus wipe.
1: Jesus says.
0: It is of me.
1: I've told you.
0: Sati babo.
1: Just believe.
0: Wari ogo lo.
1: You are going to see the glory of the Lord.
0: Idasi Jesus.
1: Intervention of the Lord Jesus.
0: Nino aye Lazarus.
1: In the life of Lazarus.
0: Oku ojo merin.
1: And the fourth day comes.
0: To ti gbe kuru je lowo ebora.
1: Now he have died finally.
0: Ko tun so fe bora pe.
1: Even told the God.
0: Mo wa je kuru ni o.
1: I'm here to
0: hit. Mo fe lo je taye pada.
1: I'm going back to the world to go and wine and dine there.
0: That's Jesus Oluwa.
1: That's the salvation of the Lord Jesus that can only do this.
0: The Bible
1: says.
0: Jesus Oluwa.
1: Jesus the Lord.
0: Of
1: Lazarus.
0: Ni John 11:43.
1: In John 11:43.
0: O dupe lowo baba.
1: He thanked God his father.
0: O dupe.
1: He thanked him.
0: Mo so fe to ba ti rogun to le.
1: When he says
0: serious problem.
1: Don't celebrate your problem again. Be thanking God.
0: Olorun se pogun ti se.
1: Lord, I thank you because this problem is
0: solved. Ọmọ fin di ham agbara
1: ogun. You displayed the power of that power.
0: Ogun e ba se le to ba ti ni mo dupe ojumo ti ogun yen.
1: He said that I thank God. That problem will be embarrassed.
0: Jesus Oluwa ni mo dupe.
1: Jesus the Lord said that I thank him.
0: Olorun tori po gbo to
1: mi. I thank you Lord for your always answer my prayers.
0: He said
1: that he cried out the Lord voice.
0: John 11:44.
1: The Bible says.
0: O de so wipe.
1: It says.
0: O de so pe Lazarus.
1: That Lazarus.
0: Jade wa.
1: Come forth.
0: The
1: Bible says.
0: Eni to ku.
1: The man that was dead.
0: O jade wa.
1: Came back alive.
0: Jesus wipe.
1: Jesus said.
0: Epu aso lara.
1: Losing.
0: E je ko lo je.
1: Let him go and heal.
0: E je ko lo marry.
1: Let him go and marry.
0: Idasi Jesus Oluwa.
1: The confession of the Lord Jesus.
0: Ohun ti o se se.
1: The impossible.
0: Ohun ti o possible.
1: Impossibility.
0: Ohun ti ipa eniyan ka.
1: What beyond man's ability.
0: Ohun ti agbara eniyan ka.
1: What beyond the power of man.
0: Idasi Jesus Oluwa.
1: The confession of the Lord Jesus.
0: Lowo kan.
1: Just one.
0: Olose.
1: He did this with
0: me.
1: Mi
0: mo ti pare oka.
1: I don't know what beyond your own ability.
0: Mi mo to nbe lokan je.
1: Threatening you that
0: mi mo ikori ta ko ye mi ta ye wa.
1: I don't know that you are so confused.
0: Won ki wa so fun.
1: The Lord said that she tell you this.
0: Jesus ma da so
1: re. That Jesus will intervene to your fears.
0: Mi ti pare oka
1: ye. What beyond your ability.
0: Ohun to koja agbara re.
1: What beyond capability.
0: Awon oro kan wa to se pe o le ba yan so.
1: You can't discuss with man.
0: Jesus nikan loro re
1: ye. It's only Jesus that understands
0: you. O gbo to lori e so.
1: Yeah, that's something.
0: Oni wa loro mi ye o Jesus iwo.

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0: alive. 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
1: But there's nothing to
0: show for. 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
0: A ní torí pé ti sanra.
1: Because you are far.
0: A ní tó bá fún yín lówó.
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1: you. That you are too slim.
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1: Listen to me.
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1: 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The salvation of the Lord Jesus.
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0: Jesus. 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
1: 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The Holy Spirit will revive it.
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0: front. 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
0: This program is brought to you by the Seventh-day Adventist Church.
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0: Amen.
1: Amen.
2: We praise the name of the Lord for being here again. Ayin oruko Oluwa logo pe atun le wa nbi loni. We thank the Lord because despite the evil that is prevailing around us, God has been so faithful.
3: A dupe ni owo Olorun nitori pe bo tile je pe opolopo ohun ibi lo nsele yi wa ka Olorun je olotodo.
2: We thank him very much because his goodness has never departed in us.
3: A dupe gidiga lowo re nitori pe anu re ko si gba kan fi wa sile.
2: The wonderful provision, protection and guidance of the Lord abi a strong shield for us.
3: A ni ipese ati ibukun re o ti je abo nla fun wa.
2: I sincerely believe in this new week it shall be well with us and the Lord's hand will continue to be great in our life.
3: Mo si nigbagbo pe ninu ose titun yi yoo dara fun wa. 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
2: aye wa. And that is the more reason why we should continually submit ourselves to him so that he will guide us in the path of truth and righteousness.
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2: 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So, as we start and as we go on this week, let us be careful that we need to run from every form of idleness.
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2: Today we go a step further on how we can have a closer walk with Jesus.
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2: In our daily walk with him.
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2: And the topic we'll be considering today is titled Deep Deep Down.
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2: Let us pray.
3: Jẹ́ ká gbàdúrà.
2: Loving Father, we thank you because you are good, you are kind, you are marvelous. We know the world is full of evil and only you can dictate the evil from the good. We pray that our life will not be victim of evil, but guide us to be faithful. Guide us to know what to do. And guide us to be able to discern that which is right from wrong. We pray in Jesus' name.
3: Amen.
2: Deep, deep down.
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2: 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Who can know it?
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2: But you are not ready to say what is right.
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2: 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Then you are packaging it in a different color as if it is true.
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3: O wa je ko ye wa pe lona kona niru awon ka won ko ko je jade etan ohun ti o to ni.
4: In 2 Samuel chapter 13,
3: we know we Samuel teji ori iketala.
4: When you take time to read at your leisure, you will be able to see how this will play out.
3: Ti aba ti ni anfani e je ka lo ka nibe bi etan se je jade.
4: And this will play out right in the palace.
3: Ani etan yi je jade laafin lo ti je jade o.
4: Right in the very family of David.
3: Ni inu dile Davidi letan yi ti je jade.
4: David has some wives.
3: Davidi ni awon iyawo to po.
4: Who gave birth to some children.
3: Ti won bi awon omo fun.
4: There are male and female.
3: Won bi okunrin, won bi obirin.
4: One of whom is Absalom.
3: Ikan lara awon omo Davidi okunrin ni Absalom.
4: Absalom is very very beautiful.
3: Absalom ma re wa.
4: Very fine man.
3: O je
4: then another one apart from Absalom, which is a son, is Amnon.
3: Daphne me no Tony Amoni to Jokoni.
4: We know a lot of them, but time will not permit us to mention their name.
3: David for
4: but Absalom had a sister who is considered to be a very beautiful lady.
3: Si oje omo obirin to rewa.
4: And because she was beautiful,
3: nitori pe oje arewa obirin.
4: Absalom and Tamar were from the same mother.
3: Absalom ati Tamari iya kan na lo bi won.
4: But Amnon was from another mother.
3: Amoni iya mi lo bi won.
4: And every time in the palace,
3: ni gbogbo igba laafin,
4: Amnon was not happy.
3: Inu Amoni ki dun.
4: Not because the father neglected him.
3: Not because he was not cared
4: for. Not
3: because
4: he was not considered as one of the princes.
3: Because
4: conventional things are eating deep down into his
3: nose. And
4: what is it? Each time in the palace he sees Tamar, the younger sister of Absalom Pasi, all in his mind is, I want to stay with this beautiful sister.
3: Tamari aburo Absalom
4: but it is difficult for him to toast Tamar. Because they are of the same father. And how will he be heard that the son of a king is marrying the daughter of a king? Each time Amnon think about this, he became sick and sick and sick.
3: Ní gbogbo ìgbà tí Amoni bá wá ti ń rí eléyìí, ó ń dà rẹ̀ sí lára síwájú àti síwájú sí ni.
4: But Amnon had a friend.
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3: Ó dàbí ìbátan rẹ̀.
4: The son of one of the brothers of David.
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4: 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Because he was close to the king, he has access to the palace.
3: Nítorí pé ìbátan ọba ni òun náà súnmọ́ ààfin.
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3: Àní Bíbélì ṣàpèjúwe Amoni ní ọ̀nà tó jẹ́ pé a ní láti kíyèsára ká ṣọ́ra sí.
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4: He said, but Amnon had a friend whose name was Jonadab, the son of Shimea, David's brother. And Jonadab was a very subtle man.
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4: You can see the way the Bible paints Jonadab.
3: Now, one of the Bible says that
4: means somebody who is not straightforward.
3: And
4: that is why it is very, very important for us making our friend, we should make friend with the right set of people.
3: Ìdí náà ló ṣe ṣe pàtàkì fún wa nígbà tá a bá fẹ́ dóòrè ká rí i pé àwọn tá a mú lọ́rẹ̀ àwọn tó ń wà tó tọ́ ni.
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4: And he discovered that things were not going well with Amnon.
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4: You, the son of a king.
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4: Are you sick?
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4: Why are you looking so sickly every time?
3: Kí ló dé tí o fi ń rù lójoojúmọ́?
4: Why you see that you are not happy?
3: Kí ló dé tí inú rẹ̀?
4: Is it because there is no way to treat you?
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4: Anna said no.
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4: He said, this is the way you will do.
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4: There is a time when your father, the king, always go round to check in for each of you in their apartments.
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4: 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That only by God's wisdom can you dictate what is in it.
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4: Perhaps when they were both younger, maybe they have played together. Maybe they almost wicked in between the palace as brothers and sisters. Nothing has happened. So with that spirit, Tamar approach.
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3: Ani o wa pase pe ki gbogbo awon ran ti en kan jade ninu yara yen. 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
4: But in an attempt to do that, Tamar said, why don't you approach your father? Request me of him. He will not deny you, but Tamar turned a deaf ear.
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2: 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Everything that is risky. Drastic decision. But over by the side effect, nobody war of the long run, later part of their life. So it's better, it's not good to stay alone. If you are disappointed, by someone, get another person to move with.
0: Thank you.
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3: Excuse me lady.
4: Who? 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
3: Yes, you.
4: It couldn't be.
3: Then who?
4: I don't talk to Casanovas like you.
3: Now, where on earth did you get that from?
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5: I'm very
0: married. I'm very married. Ain't she 23?
5: Then.
0: At the heel, come past it. And she told by a lot of moving. Okay, very good. And you probably know me and Juliet and Alain, shall go?
5: Okay.
0: All right. I wonder what you're ready in town. I'm very married in town. Good. 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You so she tripe la lei yarin na ise wa lowo e 09123708675 lori TikTok oni enikan ni timi leyin oni I need a serious babe from the age of 25 to 28 age oni eyin age won timi leyin. 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
0: How many years left your fair and equal to the pay and move?
5: Close to 2 years.
0: Yeah. Wow. So within that 2 years, look sorry soon you buy. Hello? Okay, Etifera Shaju marriage yen. How many years left in just shebi courtship, boyfriend and girlfriend? Koto dipe shebi yawo.
5: Let me say there be 5 years. 5-6 years.
0: 5-6 years. Within that 5-6 years, yeah, I'm on full attention, Abby. On full attention.
5: Ah, I'm try. 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Try.
0: But you know, it's only sign, young by it, it's only by it, but be a fair, if fair, one or coin. It is well. It is well. After about 31 lo, she ti wa fun chance lati mi telo mi je di fun fe laye lati pade e be kede kin gba pelu mi. Abi e kon lock up now ni pe o saye for now.
5: Lock up
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0: Lori. 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
3: Hey, your pleasure. I want to correct the mistake many people make, especially single mothers or single fathers. At the age of 45 and 42 and above, you don't rush in to ask for or start looking for a husband. You start from somewhere. A companion is better. I think you listen with me, my dear brother.
0: Very much, sir. Very much.
3: So, the companionship is better. Mm. It is from there you start studying one another.
0: Mm.
3: If it is what you can cope with, all well and good.
0: Mm.
3: If it is not, we'll call it quit.
0: Mm.
3: 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So, why don't we, people, we should trust, let's start from companionship. You study one another. If it is what you can cope with, you move on to marry.
0: 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Thank you. 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
0: 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I don't try again. 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To back to Jojo Friday, number 81, I want on my roof, jackpot. Jeba, I only Jeba, I do 150,000. Only get 200,000. Only get 500. 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Hello?
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1: No message, but my message, walk up, message, man. 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
1: 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I so much love your program. 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I'm going to pay who are private, Dada. 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
0: bring. 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Let's hear you.
4: Oh, bring to our present. So, just bring. 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To the man, she lower.
0: Let's hear you. See,
4: Oma was killed. Oma was so caring. To the woman, like, who been working.
0: Companion to. Oh, you've been a companion 25 to what? To what? To what? To what? To what? To what? To what? To what? To what? To what? To what? To what? To what? To what? To what? To what? To what? To what? To what? To what? To what? To what? To what? To what? To what? To what? To what? To what? To what? To what? To what? To what? To what? To what? To what? To what? To what? To what? To what? To what? To what? To what? To what? To what? To what? To what? To what? To what? To what? To what? To what? To what? To what? To what? To what? To what? To what? To what? To what? To what? To what? To what? To what? To what? To what? To what? To what? To what? To what? To what? To what? To what? To what? To what? To what? To what? To what? To what? To what? To what? To what? To what? To what? To what? To what? To what? To what? To what? To what? To what? To what? To what? To what? To what? To what? To what? To what? To what? To what? To what? To what? To what? To what? To what? To what? To what? To what? To what? To what? To what? To what? To what? To what? To what? To what? To what? To what? To what? To what? To what? To
4: ẹ̀dà àpòsí wà lágbàáyé.
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0: 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I'm already KG 48 years. 48 years. Businesswoman, Ibadan. Shorty, my number. 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

0: Commissioner.
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0: Any kind of woman injury?
1: Okay. Age woman?
0: 55.
1: 55. Isha woman?
0: Transporter.
1: Transporter. Bam number.
0: A
1: ni.
0: Yes.
1: Yawo inko.
0: That's not it.
1: Okay, you know, companionship by.
0: To
1: my
0: companionship, what about it?
1: Okay. Number in Paris 091.
0: Yes.
1: Okay. And I recall that our Larina to one more time she am going to take my top and win the Shema.
0: I see.
1: Shema.

0: number in WhatsApp ni o. Ni ke ke pe ke send message si. Single parenting the woman you like a page. Hello? Oh, that's good. Kill a feather, every person, really, to meet any. Servant ni se ni anfani lati wa lori WhatsApp. So I need to get it. Thanks. I'm sorry, but I'm kind of want to my interest in me. So, but we need to get it at least. Put a picture of me in cementer. Check bo. All right. She le shapo du ya info.
1: Mo
0: kutu. She man no Facebook ni dada, abi Instagram ni. That is what I can do. Once I can't get your pictures, I can't match make you. Shebo.
1: But I have a Facebook account.
0: And woman be long when you see any break in
1: your Facebook account.
0: I'm going to go to the next one. can so leave for my give advice. Especially on the era that why people don't know like the social media person we are not being on social media. It's all man good, all the man da. Papa do not fun and to ya kumia. All the issues in Obaje fashion designer, Obaje king. You are very shy in the bar. You can talk on so many way. One can send the picture and share the t-shirt. One in one, WhatsApp. Walking low. Shampoo, no, no, no. So my project with folk in Shako, Utin, that be means of, you know. Business, right? His Latif is a business on his own. And also, to have a matchmaker, Oman Yami Lara Latif, even lying, Oman Easy Food, Latif link up when to one on the WhatsApp. When it's me, Katori Arangan, and your call is a 3-way call, I'm a video call, Tim now and there. See, Juliet now and there, Tirumi now and there. I'm continuing to know my introduction. Cattle fix or the Tamar Paddy. So my pet is easy by you. You made a movement by the Juma after the land. What you arrange, book it, what you do, major national level. Only my paddy, maybe you. What is your high national level? Oh, yeah, my mirror, so you video. I think it's in your talk. Have a conversation. I mean, in a cool conversation, I can't continue on number of from loans in there. Anytime, I arrange a physical meeting. I don't know that is a video in Latin where I'm a year in a room like it. But I don't know what I'm doing. I don't think anybody knows that's okay. I like that one. I like that. So I don't know what I'm doing. I'm a room up. But in the idea, I'm to feel a bad. Yeah, no, that one bad. She said, yeah, to. Most of you pay. I don't know. So I know. I don't know. I don't know. I don't know. I don't know. I don't know. I don't know. I don't know. I don't know. I don't know. I don't know. I don't know. We have a link. Don't know. I don't know. I don't know. I don't know. I don't know. I don't know. I don't know. I don't know. I don't know. I don't know. I don't know. I don't know. I laugh for more corny, but more want to know what to do. I'm garbage. I said, put your computer and look at you. You're a little bit. I don't know. Wow, quite then, why, young woman? And when Ted Moss or Papa,